0: What's it gonna be? What we gonna do? Here we go again. This ain't nothing new. I ain't trying to run game, but it's true. Cause you
1: came and you made me feel.
0: You call me for help, you gotta chill. Need time for yourself, you gotta heal. This ain't something you felt, it's how you feel.

0: This is The Rush with Sia and Henry.
1: Look, I ain't got nothing to say to you. I can't even believe you. You know what? I'm too fly for this.

0: vacancy. The owners by Lewak, Ostafitwa Mehitolo, Bula Rinaka, as we take you through for your Monday afternoon. It is The Rush with Sia and Henry.
1: You know, I believe we are officially in winter at the moment, which means...
0: I thought it was the 1st of July.
1: Oh, so...
0: Oh, wait, let me check.
1: Yeah, double check that. But, you know, we're heading into the winter season, which means the germs are going to be spreading around. I imagine there's already 75 people. We're in winter?
0: You're right. On the June of 1st. Damn. On the 1st of June, according to the AI overview.
1: Which means the germs are going to be spreading. And I know immunization is a bit of a... Especially in our Pacific communities, people are either heavily against it or heavily for it, right? I'm not telling you what to do.
0: Well, you guys are just heavy.
1: The needle can't get through your fat.
0: That's me when I go for blood tests. They can't find the vein.
1: We're not telling you what to do with your body, but what we are telling you to do is get some information, right? You may have seen this few videos circulating around on our Facebook page if you want to see some families, members share their experiences and why it's important for them to be immunized or why they've decided it is the best for their family to get it done. Make sure you hit up the Facebook page on New FM's

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1: You know I love music. And every time I hear something hot, it makes me want to move.

0: Trito birthday. It's on OFM, the beat of the Pacific. You got Reese here chilling with your boy. It's Tuesday.
1: Let's go.
0: Yeah, you know how it goes, man. It's the Get Up, two songs going back to back. We let you pick which one is going to hype you up for your Tuesday. You got two songs to pick from. Today's theme is white boys rock mixed with hip hop and pop. Now, like I said before, man, the Balinese, there was one point where they were just dabbling in all kinds of things. They were sounding pretty good. You know what I mean? 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

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It's happening after this one here. SZA, Hate You. It's on New.

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1: Michonne Brownskin, it's on NoFM, the beat of the Pacific. You're rocking with the Morning Shack here. Riggs, flying solo for your Tuesday morning.
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